0: I knew you.
1: I remembered I loved you. Came back when it mattered. I saw you standing there in the light of the window, wearing that same smile.
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1: 这是来自 Damian Rice 的 Blower's Daughter。感谢各位收听这一期的唱片街33号。今天的最后首歌来自 James Brown，Tears and Rain。下期见。

Taylor Swift, I Knew It, I Knew You. I remembered I loved you. Came back when it mattered, I saw you. Standing there in the light of the window, wearing that same smile. Come on, y'all. FM. Olivia Rodrigo, Stupid Song.